for some drums from Claudio Grimao from Cordoba to the world. In the mood for some bass de mi amigo Josep, and me on the E.

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Can I count it off? 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

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What's that? 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He's better.

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I say you look so fine that I really want to make you mine. 4, 5, 6, come on and get your kicks. Now you don't need

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It's a 1, 2, 3, take my hand and come with me, because you look so fine that I really wanna make you mine. I said, you look so fine that I really wanna make you mine. Come on and get your kicks. Now you don't need a